change it. 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

0: Peter, mi metteresti una canzone di Bob Geldof, quella che ha partecipato negli anni 90, se non mi sbaglio, a Sanremo, non mi ricordo il titolo. Grazie, Marco da Mantova.
1: It was cold that night when the crows flew west and the days had lost their spark. And the yellow lights but the rain-soaked night and the dogs had lost their bark. What Hitchcock plots were hatched that night behind the shuttered doors, when a curtain shook and a head peeked out and quietly was withdrawn. And we moved in the beat, the beat of the night, the beat of the night.

instant chill as the hours and the minutes unfold. 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Swayed in the beat. Dark in the beat. 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

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I've been here before, but when or how, I couldn't quite connect. That from

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Party time da paura. Hey survivor, don't close your eyes. Take advantage, sliding all the night. Hey survivor, no matter who you are, time runs so far away.

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ciao, Italy. Welcome to the Love House. My name is Georgie Porgy, and we are live and direct from hot, hot, hot Chicago. 111 degrees, as I know it's very hot in Italy. I hope you are somewhere keeping cool, maybe in the water, at the beach, somewhere in front of a fan. I hope you're being cool and staying safe. I am sending you all a lot of love. 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I have a wonderful show for you today. 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The Love House is live on Radio Studio Pew, the Italian dance station. I love you. Let's go, let's go, let's go.

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New music, new music. Lovin' from Christophson. Christophson Lovin'. Coming up next, Disco Juice from Christoph. Let's go, let's go. Come on, this is the Love House. My name is Georgie Porgy. 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

111 degrees. 111 degrees. 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

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I hope you've enjoyed this wonderful 1 hour. 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Remember, stay cool. Stay by a fan. Keep yourself cool. Keep ice on your back of your neck. This is a very dangerous time. But please enjoy your summer. Enjoy everything. It's happening here in Chicago, too. It's 111 degrees. Have a wonderful, wonderful, incredible Saturday evening, a wonderful Sunday, an amazing next week with incredible blessings and miracles. I love you, Italy. Until next week, let's go. Come on.

0: per arrivare a Ferragosto, Santa Viola, Verona, Italia. 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

0: 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Today I'm really late because I have to fly to Romania for the coming Untold Festival in Cluj-Napoca. I have my flights in 2 hours 30 minutes, so I'll be really quick. Today's mantra from Rumi: the garden of the world has no limits except in your mind, but we have a better voice than mine.
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0: 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È il video, è tutto merito del video.
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I've been, I've been, I've been, I've been, I've been, I've been, I've been, I've been, I've been, I've been, I've been, I've been, I've been, I've been, I've been, I've been, I've been, I've been, I've been, I've been, I've been, I've been, I've been, I've been, I've been, I've been, I've been, I've been, I've been, I've been, I've been, I've been, I've been, I've been, I've been, I've been, I've been, I've been, I've been, I've been, I've been, I've been, I've been, I've been, I've been, I've been, I've been, I've been, I've been, I've been, I've been, I've been, I've been, I've been, I've been, I've been, I've been, I've been, I've been, I've been, I've been, I've been, I've been, I've been, I've been, I've been, I've been, I've been, I've been, I've been, I've been, I've been, I've been, I've been, I've been, I've been, I've been, I've been, I've been, I've been, I've been, I've been, I've been, I've been, I've been, I've been, I've been, I've been, I've been, I've been, I've been, I've been, I've been, I've been, I've

0: Hello, familia. Good evening, everyone. Good afternoon or good night, depends from your time zones. My name is Wolo. Welcome on board. Nice to meet you. If it's the first time you're listening to me, Wolo, we only live once, so only four letters. 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Today I'm really late because I have to fly to Romania for the coming Untold Festival in Cluj-Napoca. I have my flights in 2 hours 30 minutes, so I'll be really quick. Today's mantra from Rumi: the garden of the world has no limits except in your mind, but we have a better voice than mine.
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